0: 925.
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0: Officer will do. 1805.

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0: Yeah, Mike, why don't you jump in the follow, and then we'll see if she gets gas or something. 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
1: You bet. So I'm just on the side of Broadway, south of 4th.
2: Found the 256 and Lookout Mountain. There is a car, single car accident, no injuries, on the side of the road, partially blocking the eastbound lane. Probably need to get either LE up here or just some blockage until we can get the car out of here.
3: This is mile marker 256 on Highway 40.
2: It's west of the 256, between 256 and Lookout Mountain.

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0: 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Reported non-entry with 5 Edward 23 MC. Highway 40, mile marker 282, 10-0-82.
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1: Clear. 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
1: 523.
0: The father of the driver has shown up and is actually trying to drive the vehicle down to the gravel lot at 256.
1: I copy. Father of the driver is trying to move the vehicle to the 256 gravel lot at 1812.

0: just hold it grapevine until we get further on this.
1: Copy, hold it grapevine.
2: I'm in route.
3: Copy, ma'am, thank you.
4: Per 5 Edward 23, father of the driver arrived on scene and is attempting to move the vehicle to the gravel lot at the 256. This was reported non-injury at 18:13.
3: Pass along that west side, along that low ridge, make sure all that stuff's out with this disc.

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1: All units clear and available, command terminated.

0: company's continuing up to Alameda. I set up for westbound. I have a phone that we had to go with them.
1: I got it.

westbound Alameda, Red Bull, at the overpass. First green.

0: and he's committed southbound Federal. I'm logged off cat off duty. Thanks for the help. Have a good afternoon.
1: Thank you, sir, you as well. 8234. 10199 number. Good. Just got an update. It's going to be no injuries. Vehicle is off the roadway. It sounds like they called their own tow. Hi, copy. Hi, this is Red Bull.
2: Copy that. 8235.
3: On the back. So target just went through Center Street. We're parallel and just to that east one block.
4: I have car 905 and put us in car 376.
1: Copy that. So do you have beginning miles?
4: 29701.
1: Yeah, 1825.

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2: Sounds good, just let me know.
3: West out of 3, Colorado Frank, Paul Lincoln, NOR 88, on a white 4 runner.
0: Lose him live for a minute.

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It's in front of me now, lane number 3, still southbound, federal.

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1: A790, and can you place R61 right side of
2: it? Copy, sir, will do. 1844.
3: Denver, 1/2. Denver's in the call for practices.
2: Copy, I'll take a look, 1844.

0: 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Sorry for the delay, sir. 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
1: 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Thank you.
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0: Can I attach you to this hit and run? 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Sounds like it started as a road rage, unknown if it was intentional.
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0: Copy, ma'am, thank you. Should be attached now. 1849.

towards the road rage, I-70 eastbound from the 247. White pickup truck, unknown plate, speeding and cutting people off. RPP is willing, unofficial. Air to 8649.

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1: 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We'll do.

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Johnson with Colorado Edward Henry Victor Sam 24 on a black Lexus. Then, Trent Gray, Lexus IS 250, showing expiration 327.

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0: I'm medic 155, battalion 151, engine 181, medic 181, engine 161, medic 159, medic 154, unknown map page, for an MPI 1357 West Plum Creek, located at the MAC Center. 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
1: Yeah, you're welcome to do one just fine.

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2: Deputy PD is on scene of a hostage situation with multiple victims, possibly 6 to 7, with an unknown status. We're requesting you stage at the gravel lot east of the mill house. It'll be near the amphitheater.
1: Copy. Gravel lot. And have they established a warm zone yet? Or is it still hot?

0: Copy. I believe Engine 152 is on scene, so relay that information to Engine 152, please. I'm about 10 out.
1: Okay, Engine 152.
2: On the yellow truck.
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0: go ahead.
1: Yeah, just advising, this is going to be the second driveway on the right once you pass the switchback on Oak Creek Heights.

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0: Rick.
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1: Battalion 151.
0: I'm on scene and I'm confirming that Engine 152 is in command of the MAC.
2: Affirm, Chief.
0: Okay, give me a command report.
2: Affirm, Chief. Right now we have 6 red on the stage. The casualty of the collection point has been established by the stage. Right now we're attempting to move the warm zone over to the other side of the stage to get a better look at the ambulances and the DCP. We need 6 ambulances total.

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0: 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Safety 151, come in.
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0: Is engine 161 actively engaged in the incident?
1: That's affirmative. He has CCP at this time. Working on a patient count now.
0: Okay, I've assigned engine 181 to the CCP, not engine 161.
1: Correction, thank you. 161 is doing shuttling procedures.
0: Copy. I'm going to have to plug you into a dual role. You're going to have to provide intel in the ambulance exchange point, please.
1: I'm direct.
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2: 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Commanded Rescue Group 2. We need an additional officer to manage the ambulance, the ambulance exchange point.
0: I have Safety 151 handling the ambulance exchange point. I'm confirming that you've already used Engine 161's officer to assist you with shuttling.
2: Confirmed, Chief.
0: Safety 151 will be the ambulance exchange point.
2: Chief, I'm face to face with Safety 151.
0: Copy. Dispatch, MAC command. Pardon me, a second alarm and third alarm, MCI response. Have all second and third alarm units stage West Plum Creek outside the entrance to the MAC in the dirt lot. Affirming, I want the first due suppression unit on arrival to the assigned staging officer and assign them a separate channel.

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1: In the CCP, I have zero patients. I'm sending one green right now. I have seven black in the field.
0: See, seven black, and those are confirmed black?
1: Copy. 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
3: Dispatch number 2.
2: Go ahead.
3: For your bed counts, cataract can take 2 red, 6 green, 5 yellow. Break. Can take 1 red, 6 yellow, and 10 green. Littleton can't take any reds, 3 yellows, and 4 greens, and Parker's on divert.
2: See, divert status for Parker, and I copy the rest.
3: Copy.

0: Command 5151.
1: Go ahead.
0: I have one red, one yellow, and one green that went to Sky Ridge. I've got one red that went to Littleton, and I have one red that went to Cass Rock.
2: Received. Collect that information, and we'll use it for the debrief.
0: Copy, direct.
2: I believe we're at Indrill right now, on unit Indrill.

for the car. There's nothing matching in attic. When I did a Carfax on that rear plate, it does decode to a 2026 Ram Rebel 1500. If I had to guess, it's probably going to be like a non-return rental, and you know, it'll take an act of Congress for them to report stolen.

0: for the District 3 uniforms, we might try to stop this car. They come out with some stuff in their hands, so if they do be ready for that, did anybody check to see if the chopper is going to be up?
1: Yeah, the helicopter can come up when we need them. And which car are we looking to stop?

0: They're going to be walking back towards the truck.
1: Okay. 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
0: I didn't see when they went in, but the bag does look full.

John is going to be moving. Pulling away now, heading towards Lowell. I'll let you know which direction. Coming for southbound Lowell. They're away now.

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0: 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I forgot to tell you that I'm, if you can put me back out at the Golden Office on reports and show me clear that hit and run, I'll be doing follow-up on it later today.
1: Copy, will do.

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0: Copy that, sir. Safe travels. 9254.

0: 70, approaching the 6 on a Colorado 737. Looks like a Victor Ocean Henry on a silver hatchback. Would you try Union instead of a Henry?
1: Record, sir.
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Jefferson County Parkway, Medic 22, Truck 24, Golden Fire, Pleasant View Fire, Sick Party, at Jesco Jail, 200, Jefferson County Parkway, Cross Street, Johnson Road, and Weimer Street.

0: the northbound Lincoln from Bates. He's on the west side of the street walking northbound. White hat on, I believe.
1: Denver 1925. I-70 westbound, sorry, eastbound, up at 219. Don't have license plate yet. Oh, I'll have it here in a second, but I'm a gray sedan.

8831 South Lincoln. 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

0: over to you.
1: Prairie 119 at the 1, Colorado, Edward Charles Adam, Hall 28, Sauna RV. Break. It's in a no trespass, excuse me, no trespassing, 8-0 lot. I'm trying to get them out of here.
0: Let's go back to a 2002 white motorhome, expiration 10 and 36, 2017.

0: Jason, Sam, Adam, Nora, Adam, Boy, Robert, Ida, Adam. First name, Mary, Adam, Robert, Ida, Adam. Middle name, Banking Union Charles, Ida, Adam. Date of birth, 8-2-1998. ON 525-799-79.
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0: 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When I was attached to that hit and run earlier, when you have a chance, can you give me a case number?

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0: 前方。
1: Road in Kerr Gulch. It's going to be heading northwestbound.
0: Black large pickup, possibly an F-250, towing a black flatbed trailer. Unlicensed thing on either. Came at the RP and his dog while they were walking. RP is willing, no longer has visual. 2027.
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0: possible DV, they never heard yelling and screaming, unknown, really further. 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Sure, 7 for play.
1: Sure, 7.

Fenton, Conifer West with auto aid from Conifer East. Respond to the area of Wellington Lake for a report of flames seen after lightning strike proceeding. Conifer West with auto aid from Conifer East. Possible vegetation fire in the area of Wellington Lake. 218-436 Road. Flames were reported after the lightning strike. 10 of town, 2033.

dark color, sedan. 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

0: Tamar 1 Adam 27. Going to be a Utah David 25 or William George.
1: Copy, all at 2036. 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Attention, all Creek Fire. Mutual aid request for a Type 6 engine for a vegetation fire after lightning strike at 6936 County Road 68, receiving the mutual aid request from Park County. For a Type 6 engine for a vegetation fire, 6936 County Road 68. Time of 7:26.
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1: Sierra 7.
0: What was your last traffic? About 5 minutes ago.

0: lights are on the truck. Yep, he's going to the driver's side.
1: Yeah, they're both out now. She's at the passenger side.
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one tree on fire near the hiking path that curves around the north side of the lake. There are several RVs that can still see the flames. 2046.

check for the Wellington area, and maybe look at radar. There's a heavy thunderstorm over Buffalo Creek right now with a lot of lightning, so we won't be able to take any suppression action until this storm passes.

0: he's got a bunch of dope on his person, so we're good on the canine. If they want to come, they can, but we're good.
1: Just run the dog.
0: We are good for the canine.

0: going to continue. Lightning chances will persist and then diminish gradually. Your relative humidity is 50 to 90%. Continuing. The next hour, you have a 50 to 70% chance of lightning. Between 11 and midnight, you have a 30 to 50 chance of lightning, and then that drops significantly after midnight. Moving to the east and northeast are easterly winds with nothing over 20 miles an hour.
1: Are you monitoring Park County? Sounds like Platt is on one on 68, maybe in a flash pile.

0: Law is on scene of the Park County fire at County Road 68. They're saying west of this one ridge over, they report flames very active all throughout.
1: I'm about 5 out from the lake.

0: you can switch that one to an abandoned at Red Tag. You can clear me off that and then readjust and do the original scan, and I'll see if I can find it on the way out.
1: Copy, 0-20-103.

0: from Jugco, and several were calling from different locations in Park County.
1: I don't see anything at the lake itself right now, but I can see.

deputy coming down to the gate near Wellington Lake. Sounds like it's all the same fire and flat.

South Noka Trail and Sunset Trail for a report of an orange glow repeating. Respond to the area of South Noka Trail and Sunset Trail for a report of possible flames in that area. Time of stone, 2109.

0: possible fire in the area of South Anoka Trail and Sunset Trail. The RP reports an orange glow that thinks it's less than a quarter of an acre spreading to the north. RP was calling from 12403 South Wombly Valley. Again, that's 12403 South Wombly Valley at 2112.
1: Jeff Cam, Tenor 461, copies up to you. 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
0: Tenor 461 and route 2112.
2: Tenor 461, this is Firefighter Hankins. 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
0: Thank you.
1: You're welcome. 21-8.
2: Possibly the fire that Black Canyon is working down near Wellington Lake.

a trooper callback on a cold property damage vehicle versus deer. Thank you very much. Happy to Wadsworth and chat. That was it for me.

Burr Drive. Mary Adam Robert, Adam Union, David and Robert. RV's ex-boyfriend left the house intoxicated in a green Toyota 4Runner, unknown direction to travel. Like, aired at 2025.

0: 14, go ahead.
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0: Sorry, my apologies.
2: 1 out of 27, go ahead and catch me.
1: Copy that. Super 70 eastbound at Watts. Toyota RAV4 versus the passenger van. Sounds like it's a split.

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0: 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We're seeing the same fire that Black Canyon is currently working. There's no additional hazards here. 10461 will be clear. Command terminated.
1: Same fire that Black Canyon is working on. Fire department available at 2133.

last pile that got hit is on fire here. Flat's going to be monitoring and working with the U.S. Forest Service

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0: Alright, I was able to get that vehicle 2 moved off to the right shoulder. I will get you vehicle 1 in a minute. He's like off into the grass.
1: Copy.

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1: I copy.
0: 22-1.

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0: Same three souls we started with. 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

70, exit 4. 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

Okay, thanks, Pedro.

All right, your plate link King David 6623 out of North Carolina is coming back clear. Looks like valid. Should be on a City Express G 2500 van.

Sentinel Creek Fire, stand by for tones on a stroke call. 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

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I'll be back in this car in 9542.

Research.com. The RP is advising to come to the back door, which is on the south side of the house. The main living area is on the top story, only accessible from the south side. Thank you. You're welcome, 032.

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0: Control, Denver Mountain Park Ranger Center Watch. Have a good night.
1: Copy that. Have a good night. 037.

Medic 481 on scene 404 Alpha will have response command. Lutheran and St. Anthony's are both clear of divers. Swedish is on advisory at 041.

patient routine to St. Anthony's. All units clear and available. 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

0: good morning, University. This is Medevac 2, currently in Malwa, 10:10 ETA. Could be a cold offload. We're coming to you from CIFO, Yama Valley Medical Center, on an interfacility transport. Patient is a 38-year-old female, rule out DVT, questionable stroke-like symptoms. Currently, she's wake-oriented, first place time and event. Her last blood pressure is 115 over 74, heart rate 74 to 80 normal sinus rhythm. She's 38 on the end title, respiratory rate 14, SpO2 at 98%, on 2 liters. We do have heparin running, and like I said, a 10-minute, let's go to 9-minute ETA now.
1: Room 50
0: upon
1: arrival, please clear the patch.
0: And Medevac 2 copies room 50 on arrival. And change that at ETA, we got a little bit faster than we thought. We'd be there in about 5.
1: Medevac, they've already disconnected. You might let your dispatch know.
0: Will do. Thank you for the patch.
1: Anytime.

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0: on scene at 31191 Black Eagle Drive. I got nothing showing. 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We'll be investigating.
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1: February 14, I am 10-4, southbound up on Sims approaching Holt.

0: 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Myself and 1-9-25 cleared.
1: Shoot, both clear, 249.

0: the vehicle's going to be CSP towed, no holds. 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
1: Okay.

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Respond for a residential carbon monoxide alarm, 27160 Highway 74.

0: Yeah, it'll be a delayed response. I'm just seeing it because of construction.
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0: 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I'll be in Adams County.
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0: 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Good morning. Continue.
1: Morning, Denver. IBM is 176-828. I'll be in car 725. Break from beginning.

0: Good morning, Denver. Trooper Bockhold. IBM is 1006, car 888, all areas of Boulder, break for miles.
1: Continue.
0: 54704.
1: Copy, 507.

I-25 at the 174 headed northbound in the southbound lanes. It's a small crossover SUV-type vehicle, unknown color. Time lapse is about 5 minutes ago, unknown license plate, unknown further at 512.

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1: 531. Charlie 15.
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0: 5-6. Good morning. IBM is 5268. Car number 152. Assigned to ISS on 1 Davis and Bridge Miles.
1: Continue.
0: 34522. And I'm heading up to the Academy for training.
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1: 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My IBM is 174937, and I'll be out of the westbound Dumont Point this morning.
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0: 59.
1: You have sufficient personnel to take care of that smoke check and we'll redirect to the MBA.
2: Yeah, affirm. We will take the smoke check.
1: Copy that, break. Jeff, come in to 121. You can clear us from the smoke check and assign us to the MBA, please.
3: Copy, engine 131 responding to the MBA, 737.

he's reporting he wrecked his truck. Truck is currently tipped over. He did get out of the vehicle, but he does have a head injury and fluid is leaking from the truck.

58th and Miller, right at the entrance to the Lux Sports Complex, Colorado, Nora, Zebra, George, Union, Lincoln, Black 450.

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1: Right.
0: It's going to be Eisenberg Lane and Monroe Drive. It's going to be a semi hauling dirt, flipped, party self-extricated but injured. 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
1: On scene, single vehicle, tractor trailer, it was clearly rolled. We've got trees and debris blocking Eisenberg. 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
1: 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It has since dissipated. I'm going to have Mod 159 investigate Grizzly Road break. Mod 159, copy.

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1: Ellie was en route to help with this smoke investigation. Did you still want them to respond?
0: Negative. You can stand down, Ellie, at this time.
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0: salir.
1: From eastbound I-70 to eastbound C-470.
2: Eastbound ramp, all advice.
3: Have y'all been able to connect with Wildland 6 and the utility? Affirm, they are now headed north on Grizzly Way. We're going to continue the loop south and come up down South Armadillo Trail back to the RP address. Command copies, thanks.

we did face-to-face with the paving company, and they let us know that their vehicle put out smoke. I don't know if that matches the description of the original call, but we're not seeing anything else as of now.

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2: 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We don't have much evidence over here, so you're good to clear.
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Grizzly Way and Armadillo Trail. We do have another reporting party seeing the same smoke. Seems to be tied to equipment startup. We will call this UTL. 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

0: 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I'll be in car 614, break for beginning.
1: 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I'm up in CAD 30 miles 50499.
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I'm out at 50th and Kipling with a truck out of Colorado. Plate is Frank Adam Mary Henry 01, copy driver.

driver. Part is Adam Lincoln Victor Adam Robert Edward Zebra. Second is George Ocean Nora Zebra Adam Lincoln Edward Zebra. First is Ida David Edward Lincoln. Date of birth is 11/25/2001. It's a regular license.

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1: I was able to get the right northbound lane open, and I need a second tow for a PT Cruiser, B vehicle 2, plate ball port, Boy Paul Young, item 49.

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0: contact with the representative from the trucking company. They are en route. They have about a 50-minute ETA at this time.
1: Copy, Jane. Do you have an ETA state?
0: Copy, CSP on scene. 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
2: 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I'll be clear of Echo Lake and route to Cook Park Recreation Center in the city county of Denver.

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0: have dicks towing on scene. Are they taking both or just one? Copy. I'll have them take the PT cruiser.
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0: Rose 46.
1: That's 46.
0: Sorry, I'm just now seeing this call on 470 at Watts. Does Command 9 need a unit down there to take care of that?

0: start Adam 21 down there, and depending on what Command 9 says, we can change if we need to.
1: I copy. Break. We're Adam 21. Do you copy?
2: Abram, I'll be en route.
1: I copy. 815.
3: Please show me out at the Special Operations Office, Edmund.
1: I copy, 815.

0: 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On duty, please.
1: Good morning. IBM is 5018.
0: Link car 143. Break for beginning.
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0: 22713. Out of SW. Special assignment, no checks, please.
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1: Continue.
0: So this truck talks to Drake, went into somebody's backyard, took down a few trees, and now it's on its side, like in a cover. But the front asshole, one of the rear assholes broken, is on the side. I need to send some pictures.
1: Send you their email, 820.
0: Are you break?
1: Continue.
0: Hazmat coming?

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0: Alright, so she just added to the call, it was confirmed Frank, and then we're clear. And the road's going to be shut down for probably another 30 minutes.
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1: 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Seven, 9-4. 9-4.

plate is going to be Highway 74, the 13 eastbound. It's going to be a black Jeep. Front driver's side tire is wobbling. RP is worried it'll fall off. RP lost visual and time lapse is 6 minutes at 8:31.

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1: Be on duty. 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

0: for driver?
1: Captain Miranda, Colorado. Last name is Watson. William Adam Tom. Sam Ocean Nora. First name is Stanley Sam Tom Adam.
2: Nora Lincoln Edwards Young. Middle initial is John. Date of birth is 4/17/1958 out of Colorado.

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1: 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I copy 845.

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1: I'll be clear to see you around St. Louis, Dr. Trevor.
0: I copy, 848.

vehicles on the left shoulder. 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RP is seeing that people are changing license plates at 8:50.

0: Busy is in Hibley with a truck tractor out of Colorado. X-ray, Lincoln 79. Are you able to copy a driver's CDL on out of Mexico?
1: Trailer.

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0: Go ahead. Showing a 1994 Brown Peterbilt, firing 1 of 27. Break. I did get clear invalid on a Class A out of Mexico.
1: Thank you so much. Can I show me my PCR?
0: I copy 854.

Yes, ma'am. I'm at 50th and Kipling with a truck out of Colorado. Plate is going to be Edward Queen Lincoln, Frank 16, copy driver out of Colorado. Driver. Male holding Colorado license. Two last names. First last name is going to be George Adam Lincoln, Ida Nora David Ocean. Second last name is going to be Victor Adam Lincoln, Edward Nora Zebra, Union Edward Lincoln Adams. First name is going to be Robert Union Boy, Edward Nora. And no middle name. Date of birth is 1/26/1990 out of Colorado.

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0: Well, I'm clear as well, thank you. 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

0: go ahead.
1: We've got both states county hazmat on scene. We'll be working on mitigating the rest of the fuel with the truck, so we'll be moving for a stopping on.
0: I copy, stated county hazmat on scene. We'll be working on mitigating that over here.

0: copy. Clear to copy.
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0: Otherwise showing clear valid on an adult Class A beginning 950.
3: Thank you. We show you what you said.
0: I copy. 916.
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1: That's 46.
4: I talked to S51. I'm going to go ahead and lift my closure and start my slow roll up to them right now.
0: I copy. 917.

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1: Can you please confirm to Mars that they received my pictures?
0: Yes.

0: copy. Hold wife. 918.
1: Denver, Hemsworth 6, which police should we clear?
0: I copy. 918.

0: 603 Denver.
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0: Denver and my mom didn't receive those pictures.
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0: 921.

0: Edward Ida Union, Zebra 46, on a Jeep.
1: Come, Eisenberg, come out.
2: Command, go ahead.
1: Scene's been turned over to state. Command terminated, fire available.
2: Turned over to state. 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

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Number one is southbound, South Valley Road.

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0: I'll be out of North Table Mountain.
1: Yeah, well, he's on Google Report with a truck out of Texas, license plate Robert 862-399. Can you copy a driver out of Georgia for me?

David. Second part is Adam Henry Mary Adam David. First of Zebra Ida Robert Adam King. Date of birth 3/21/90.

0: Do you have that person's driver's license number, date, and date of birth?
1: Yeah, I had to do a QDA. Party's going to be a white male, 6 foot, 175, blonde over hazel. Date of birth is 7/24/92. 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

Lincoln, Adam, Nora, first name, Union, Nora, Tom, Edward, Robert, Roberts, Ida, Ocean, middle initial, Tom, date of birth, 2/13/84.

engine 132, medic 122. Respond to a sick person at 29491 Camelback Wing. Repeating, Evergreen Tire, station 2, engine 132, medic 122. Respond to a sick person, 29491 Camelback Wing. Time of tone, 1025.

1, Camelback Lane. RP is a doctor reporting her patient is confused and does have a seizure disorder. Doesn't sound like the patient has had any seizures today. Patient is a 70-year-old male. RP is stating he may not be cooperative. We will have law enforcement en route.

0: that you can clear me off this crash and if you could attach me to a previous crash for follow-up break for case number. Case number is 2210, and I'm being route up to Highway 93 and 64th Avenue.
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0: George. 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Ida, Frank Ocean. Robert David. 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

0: report?
1: Yeah, 50 is in Kipling with a truck out of Colorado. Plate is going to be David Mary Charlie 783, copy driver out of Colorado.

going to be a male holding Colorado CDL. Last name is going to be Henry Ocean Frank Mary Adam Nora. First name is going to be Edward Robert Ida Charlie King. Middle initial Charlie. Date of birth is 03-04-1976, holding Colorado.

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0: Join as the restrained in a mandatory protection order. Protected is last of George. Correction. Boy, Adam, Robert, Nora, Henry, Adam, Robert, Tom, first of Frankie, date of birth, 6/27 of 07.

0: 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I only need a reason for contacting this, though.
1: Hey, Verm. It's Harry Truck Inspection.
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0: I'm on 50th Kipling with a Colorado truck plate, Charlie Edward Lincoln, Ida 18, Breakfast Drive out of Colorado.

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1: Miguel's driver out of Colorado. Two-part last name. First part last name is Garcia. George Adam Robert. Charlie Ida Adam. Second part last name is Mendoza. Mary Edward Nora. David Ocean Zebra Adam. First name is George Edward Roberts. Adam Robert David Ocean. Middle initial is Adam. Date of birth is 8/14/1990. Adam Robert.

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1: On 50th and Kipling with a truck driver out of Colorado. Plate is Boy Team Sam, John 59. Ready for driver out of Colorado.

Mail Holy Classroom CDL out of Colorado. It'll be a two-part last name. First part of Mary Adam Tom Adams. Second part of Boy Ocean Nora, Ida Lincoln Lincoln Adam. First of Gabriel, that's spelled George Adam Boy Robert Ida Edward Lincoln. Date of birth will be 1/8 of 95.

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0: Houston, Pulse 703 Denver, are you clear to copy? Go ahead. You're probably showing restraint on a temporary protection order with several protective parties. Do you need further?
1: No, you know, he's finally himself.
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out on Kipling and 50th, Colorado Mail Holding, last of Sam, Adam, George, Ocean, first of John, Adam, Lincoln, Henry, Ocean, Nora, date of birth 4/8/93.

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1: I'm out at the Kipling and 50th Avenue. I have an Indiana plate 364-7025, rate for Colorado driver.

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Middle initial Charlie. Date of birth 4-6-82.

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2: 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I'll be 24 and 8.

out of Colorado. Last name is Henry Edward Robert Robert Adams. First name is Edward Mary Mary Adams Nora Union Edward Lincoln. Middle is Adam David Robert Ida Adam Nora. Date of birth is 1/12 of 2000.

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going to be a male holding California CDL. Last name is going to be Adam Sam Boy Edward Lincoln Lincoln. First name is going to be Adam Robert Ocean Nora. Middle initial Boy. Date of birth is 6/17/1966 out of California.

0: 04. And vehicle is showing a 2013 freight truck expiring 3 of 27 out of Washington. Break. 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Your driver showing clear no record out of California.
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old cars on a ready I-70 at the 249 westbound. It's going to be a silver SUV pulling the trailer, unknown license plate, driving recklessly, unable to maintain lanes, per RP, possibly drugs or ETOH. RP official is only at 1238.

Sam, Lincoln Edward Robert, first name John Ocean Sam, Edward Paul Henry, middle initial Robert, date of birth 1/27/1969.

0: Paul 708, Quarter copy. 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
0: Is that Skidmore? Is that Smith? I'm going to utilize Quinny up here for this merger.
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1: 9573, go ahead.
0: Yeah, I'm at 50th and Kipling. Got a truck out of Colorado. Plate number Edward Queen Paul Adams 50. Copy driver out of Colorado.

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0: Confirm.
1: You can attach me to that. I'll be clear of this follow-up.
0: You're back, sir.
1: I'm done.
0: I copy. There's copy 13 up.
1: There were our 18.
0: For 18.
2: Quick driver wanted to call. He was issued a summons and notice of suspension for insurance. You can clear me.
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1: I'm pushing 44 westbound. I'm up to Clay's. Still haven't seen him. He hasn't popped up. He might think he got tough.

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1: I'm on 50th and Chipley with a truck tractor out of Colorado. 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

of Charlie Adam Sam, Tom Ida, Lincoln Lincoln Ocean, first name of Jose, common sign, middle initial of Lincoln, date of birth will be 9/19 of 72.

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0: Yes, ma'am, I'm at 50th and Kipling with a truck out of Colorado, please. It's going to be Edward King, Sam George 51, copy driver out of Colorado.

first last name is Adam Charlie Ocean. Sam Tom Adam. Second last name is Robert Edward Young. Edward Sam. First name is Brian, common spelling. Middle initial John, and date of birth is 10/4/2000.

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1: 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You can show me on the GPR, please.
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1: 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Be on a visit.
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0: interest. It's going to be I-70 westbound and Highway 40. It's going to be a motorcycle broken down on the right shoulder.
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They're losing debris. There's no plates on the truck at 1344.

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0: Yeah, Pastor, he's on the shoulder of the on-ramp. He just looked like he was facing his front fender, and he shouldn't be clear of that. He's a step four.
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fire station 2, engine 132, medic 122, rescue 142, respond to a motor vehicle collision at I-70 eastbound, biomarker 248, repeating, and Evergreen station 2, engine 132, medic 122, rescue 142, respond to a motor vehicle collision at I-70 eastbound, biomarker 248, have zone 1411.

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1: There'll be a two-vehicle accident between a black Lexus SUV and a silver sedan. There's also a semi pulled over, possibly also involved. They are partially blocking the left lane. RV states she possibly got whiplash.

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0: 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Fire, medical, en route. It is blocking, unknown if this, there's an additional semi, unknown if involved. 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

0: 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Respond for a lightning strike on a house, 28096 Lupine Drive. Repeating, Evergreen Fire, Station 1, Engine 131, Brush 151. Respond for a lightning strike on a house, 28096 Lupine Drive. No injuries known at this time. Time of tone, 1427.
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0: 7-3. Apologies, confirming, are you still on scene of the NBA?
1: Any point in order to do that, please.

0: was that last traffic?
1: Yeah, I wanted to see if you wanted us rolling in with you on this call.
0: Yeah, given what we don't know right now, that's a great idea if you can roll on that. Thanks.
1: Copy that. Jeff Com, you could show Mod 159 responding to the lightning strike.
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Harvey's reporting that her house got struck by lightning approximately 10 minutes ago. She is now seeing smoke coming from the top of the house. Unknown if it's coming from the roof or the trees.

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0: Charlie 191, go ahead.
1: Charlie 191 is on scene of a two-story single-family residence. I do have light smoke from the eaves. Training 1 will be Lupine Command investigating.
0: 191 on scene, two-story single-family residence with light smoke from the east. Training 1 will be Lupine Command investigating at 437.

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Engine 1, Engine 132, Medic 122, respond on call 2 for traumatic injury, 4651, County Highway 73, Cactus Jacks, feeding Evergreen Fire Station 1, Engine 132, Medic 122, respond for traumatic injury, Cactus Jacks, 4651, County Highway 73, personnel available to pick up the medic, yep, 14.2.

Yeah, that is an update. Nothing showing on all four sides. What appeared to be smoke may have been steam, but there was an odor of fire in the area, so we're investigating still.

0: 3, Denver. Can I get a status?
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0: 1042.
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0: 5.
2: Could you update my location of the Golden Office and put me out of service for a sec, please?
0: I copy, 1442.

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0: 107, go ahead.
1: Yeah, just be advised, we've got significant flooding up Bear Creek at the bottom of Evergreen Lake. And can you tone out a mutual aid engine for call 3 off Highway 73 traumatic injury?

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0: burn engine 132. Do you need us to go back and get the rescue, or is 132 going to support?
1: 132, you can bring the engine, that's fine. 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
0: Copy, we're almost 2 minutes out with 2.

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1: Daniel, for a moment, have you guys come down here. 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
1: My apologies. 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Can I get PBC Red Southwest, please?
0: Command P or P, you were static.
1: Yeah, can I get a PBC Red Southwest for this incident?

0: United States Ground Command. We can switch to VRED Southwest if you'd like.
1: Yeah, affirm. VRED Southwest. And just confirm, I've got Medic 122, Engine 132, and Mod 159 responding my location, correct?
0: That's affirm.
1: Okay, copy. Just an update. We do have significant flooding in the Cactus Jack. I'm currently working on evacuating. I do have one patient, and I'm working on getting them extricated from the building.

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1: 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We need to go to taxi track.

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1: Yeah, I could use them. We do have rising water once again in certain areas, starting to subside in others, but if you can respond, I'd appreciate it.

alarm 30790, Stagecoach Boulevard, Napa Auto Parts, repeating Evergreen Fire Station 2, responder call 3, fire alarm, Napa Auto Parts, 30790, Stagecoach Boulevard, have a tone 1454.

0: confirm there's only one patient inside, one patient. We will be evaluating, likely transporting. I've got the mod going back out front to help with bailing some water and helping that situation in the front. Inside, we have no other needs.
1: Yeah, copy that. And it looks like you got enough personnel to assist getting that patient out of the backside of the structure.
0: Side is eight, sir.
1: Okay, copy. Just for your heads up, we're going to move Medic 122 into the parking lot. Looks like we are getting the water to subside.
0: Okay, sounds good. We'll need a ready to backboard.

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0: Yeah, I've got sufficient personnel. You guys can run the fire alarm. Thanks for the help.
1: Copy that. Switching back to EFR 1.

0: 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Thank you.
1: I'm going to be in car 376. I'll be the 60 car today and break for beginning miles.

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0: To Cactus Jack's 4651 County Highway 73, repeating, stand down to Cactus Jack's 1501.

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0: Out of Dumont westbound, I have an Illinois plate. Call 12-121-88. Break for driver.

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We're assisting property owners with removing water and diverting water from Bear Creek away from the structure. We'll be on scene a little bit longer.

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5: Okay, I copy that. 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
4: Copy. Job that you're going to keep doing, I'll get you three of us.

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1: Command, go ahead.
0: Yeah, would you notify Jeffco Road Bridge that we have a significant amount of debris and boulders on Highway 73 near Evergreen Station 1?
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0: 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I can't get a return out of New Mexico on vehicle 1.
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0: 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You clear the Academy and en route to Grand Junction.
1: Thank you.

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1: 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I'll go there first.
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2: Also going to have a pending debris.
1: Where are they?
0: Debris is going to be Highway 6 and Highway 40 eastbound, just west of. Break.
1: Okay, I can take that on my way out here. Go ahead.

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1: Can you see if Jeffco unit has somebody up there, and then probably need to tell Jeffco Road and Bridge so they can get that tree removed?
2: All advised, 1521.
3: Denver R54.
2: R54.
3: You can give that Highway 6 and Highway 40 crash the one out of 28, and I'll hopefully be at the office in 5 minutes or so, depending on traffic right now, and then we'll take care of that one.
1: Whisper, copy direct.
2: R54.
3: Right.
2: Can they counter?
3: Yeah, if they're requesting a counter, sorry, I missed that part if you heard it. If they're willing to do that and no ETH or anything, sure.
2: They're on the phone now, on my end to counter.
3: Copy.
2: 1522.
4: We're going to return.
5: Okay,
4: 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Thanks
5: for checking that out. I hope that's it for our water for today. 106. 106. Trimming up Upper Bear Creek. I'm about 2 miles up. Creek looks fine, definitely lots of water, but doesn't look like above its banks.
4: Copy, Upper Bear's working like it should.

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0: Seaford's empty at 15. Switching over to 1 Charlie. Have a good afternoon.
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2: Hey, Perm. I think I found my motorist assist. Would you be able to send a deputy my way to assist with some traffic control for me, please? Or maybe CDOT?
1: Oh, it's 1528.
3: Denver, R54.
1: R54.
3: You can take me out of car 594 and I'll just be at the Golden office on admin.

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Sounds like Jeffco may be looking for the driver. 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
1: I copy. 1832.
2: Denver 1 out of 21, clear of the courthouse.
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0: I'm Cassidy Green. I'm head to the parole office at 940 Broadway in Denver.
1: Copy.

0: now it's no longer a hazard break. 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I'll get you a name in a second.
1: I copy. 1540.

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Will do. 1532.

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0: Number 1 out of 5. I've cleared the area both directions, UTL. 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
1: Copy 1559.

0: squad is en route. They're going to be convening at 2-9 in Newland, 29th in Newland. Due to CPM, I'm meeting them up there with some schematics and that sort of thing. But that is it's in play and it's starting to roll.
1: And we're at 20 is clear.

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1: Right.
0: Can we get you for a property damage accident not blocking on progress in Kipling?

35 southbound, Roger, 244.5. Proceeding for recovery, respond to most of the station in the area of 285 southbound, Roger, 244.5, 10-0-16-07.

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1: Utility 687 en route. Sonic Group, a smoke investigation. Highway 385 southbound mile marker 244.5. Single caller reporting smoke or dust in your area. Before Pamela Gulch, staying about a half mile from Pamela Gulch on the southbound side of the canyon.

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2: Denver Hazmat 9.
0: 9.
2: at 213 westbound, switching over to Montrose. Good afternoon.
1: Jeffcom, one Ranger 11.

the info only at this time at South Kipling and Ken Carroll. A couple of callers advising that an injured deer is in the area limping around. No trooper or DOW responses needed at this time. It was just for traffic awareness and purposes only. 1613.

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1: I'll be moving over to the 3A radio. Have a good day.
0: You as well, 1614.

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1: From what date?
0: It would have been from today.

0: mention any available one. Adam units have a property damage accident at coal mine in Census, Wilson.
1: Denver, 1 Adam 21.
0: 1 Adam 21.
1: Why don't you give me that one and stack the other one, and I'll go to the blocking one first.
0: Copy that. Thank you. 1621.
2: Here we go. Yeah, Denver, 1 Adam 5. I'll head down to one of those as well.
0: 1 Adam 5. Do you want to take the one that's at Progress and Kibling? Yeah. It's not blocking. Just property damage.
2: Yeah, whichever. 21 doesn't want to go to, or he's closest to. I'm coming from I-70. It's a 260.

scene 21.

0: We're trying to stage fire. 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They have a few questions.
1: Yeah, from if they actually respond over here to the Holy Waters Church at 29 in Newland, command can get with them as well.
0: Okay, thank you.

66. 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Please show myself and one Ranger 71 in service at Red Rocks for the event this evening. No need for status. I copy. 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
1: Command 8.
0: Command 8.
1: 10 minutes ago, there was a bunch of Jeffco patrol cars headed westbound, Charles 470 for Morrison, running code. Do we have anything going on?

0: David Victor Queen, Tom 19.
1: 1634.

0: Denver 1 over 7. Gonna go rolling clearance. Kevin. Gregory and C Street with Arizona. Mary Tom 7866 on a black Volkswagen.
1: And what was your cross street with East Street?
0: Gregory.
1: Do you think 1635?

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1: Denver 1087, no contact.
0: Great, copy that, 16:36.

0: What are you guys?
1: I'm clear now to Apex.
0: 7636.
2: Adam 5, Montane, would you copy some plates?
3: One is going to be out of Colorado, David Robert Young, Lincoln 78. The other one is going to be on the red Corvette,

0: Denver, 1 Edward 7. Ready, report. I'm gonna hedge up to him.
1: You have a location that I can use?
0: Yeah, it's northbound Highway 119 at the 4.

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1: S-15.
0: Sorry about that. Are you still showing me on duty by chance? Hazmat, I'm on 4A, IBM 5763. I'll be a truck 834. Copy mileage.
1: You're going to have to go all over again.
0: I apologize. Let me know when you're ready.
1: What was your IBM?
0: IBM 5763, truck 834.
1: Come on.
0: Miles of 2872. I'm being route 2 Grand Junction. I'll be on this radio from the tunnels.
1: Copy that. 1644.
0: Never had 12.

0: 5, no impairment, break for plate. Okay. Colorado 823, William Adam John on a silver truck.
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1: 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I'll be clear, report.
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0: to the courtyard area on one of the little walls to put eyes on that rear slider brake. 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
1: You're welcome. 1654.

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1: Roger 68. Clear out of Genesee.

Pitchell units on a flexible ready, Quincy and Charlie 470 eastbound for a dark blue Jeep. Potential license of Charlie Henry 499, ran through at red light. Passed on the double yellow, hand gestures unable to maintain lanes, weaving and speeding. RPD no longer has usual, but is willing at 720.

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0: you're a Spanish speaker, are you able to send them up to the CP area at 29 and New Orleans?
1: Hey, firm. Detective Trujillo, can you head up there? 29 in Newland.
2: Sorry, John, I'm up here.

Gas odor 14573 South Elk Creek Road, Town 1718.

573 South Elk Creek Road. The RV is not on scene. The third-party information for a buyer who also is no longer on scene went to the property and smelled propane earlier today. The property does have two propane tanks on the south side. RV is suspecting they possibly, at least one of them, is leaking. There's a lockbox on the north side of the fence rail. I paged out the lockbox code to you all, and I can confirm that no one is on scene or responding to the scene.

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I see the call here. It's only at coordinates currently. 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
1: Copy, I have two all vacuum pin votes, is that far?
2: Probably 2-3.

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0: the city limits in the next few minutes.
1: Copy that. And he's not going to pull over. He just increased his speed on Highway 19-7. I'm going to turn off my lights.
2: As well, and be advised that we're showing for the spot weather that the area has produced several ground strikes that will impact that area for the next 30 minutes.
1: Can you copy?
3: I copy. Yeah, give her a case number for that. And what was the location?

0: 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Do you guys need any further assistance over there? I'm negative at this time. Copy.
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0: Central Foothills Fire Highland Rescue. Respond on a lightning strike in the area of Hokokai and Cabrini Boulevard. Repeating, Foothills Fire Highland Rescue. Report of a lightning strike in the area of Hokokai and Cabrini Boulevard. 7 of 10, 1732.
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1: 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Swedish is on ED advisory, 1733.

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1: 3735.

0: in down Roll Call Trail, the Mount Vernon Trail. Is that best access?
1: Yeah, of Poco Cay and Cabrini Boulevard. This is a report of a lightning strike at the end of Poco Cay, possibly hit a tree on the Enchanted Forest. Not any more smoke at this time. At 1737. Patriot.
0: Okay, sounds good, thank you.
2: One Ranger 66, they're saying they can see
3: a flashlight.
2: Doesn't the
3: RD say that she wasn't the one who actually was smelling it? She was calling for another party who reported it to her.
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1: 406.
0: S-106.
1: Yeah.
0: You too, 17. Have a good rest of your night. 1740. As well, 1740.
2: Yeah, sounds like you're in the area of the RP. I'll head down towards like where we sluice box up that vantage point where you can kind of look off across towards the channel.
1: Okay.
0: As well, 1740.

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0: 37.
1: 37. Yes, ma'am. I just want to note that there is a vehicle collision at mile marker 259 I-70 eastbound. Are we attached to that call?
2: That's negative. Golden was just paged out and is going to assess to see if any additional resources are needed.
1: Copy that.

0: 1 Ranger 66, command.
1: Go for
0: 66. Are you guys down Mount Vernon Creek Trail, further down from the will call intersection?

out of any state? Not yet. I've had radio traffic. I'll work on it in just a second. Attention, any available... In any available Adam unit, property damage, correction unknown injury accident, unknown hazard, I-70 at the 259 eastbound.

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1: Let's have all units hold their or stage at Poco Calle and Cabrini until we get a better location on this break. Do you know if we have any Rangers in the area?

0: might touch base with the RP and see exactly what he saw.
1: Okay, good copy. 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I'll take a look, see what I see.
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0: And then we haven't heard
1: any available rangers in the area of Poco Cali and Cabrini Boulevard. Cabrini and Poco Cali, looks like there's a lightning strike in that area that possibly hit a tree on Enchanted Forest.
2: Ranger
1: 28, I copy, 1749.
2: Was it a tree in the park or was it the intersection of Poco Cali?

0: 25, JEFCOM. Do we have anything further on any sightings or exact area for the Rangers?
1: That's negative. Not at this time. I was just wondering if there might be someone on the trail.
0: Copy, 1751.
2: One out 10, I copy. Can I just get the full vehicle and driver clearances in the call, please?
0: When I get a chance, I'll add those in just a moment.
3: Pitch point off of the Enchanted Forest Trail down valley and then up Apex and as well as the top of the book. Okay, yeah, I'm not seeing anything.

0: please. Hey, do you have a good visual of that last house at the end of Boca Calle?
1: Yeah, I believe so. I'm staring. I'm directly across from the Cruz house, and then I can look down towards Boca Calle. You're talking the house with the green roof?

0: I'll be in front of their house here in about 30 seconds or less.
1: Okay, copy. Yeah, I saw your lights as you pull in. I can see, it's a slate roof. I can see that house. There's obviously trees between me and the edge of that house, but I can see off of that house into the Enchanted Trail. Real good from this side, and I don't see anything.
0: Good copy. So they thought it was, if you can see my lights, they thought it was directly to the north of me. They said it could have been steam as well, but that's where they saw it, yes.
1: Okay, copy. Yeah, I got gray visual just due north of you all the way to the bottom, and it likely was steam then.
2: 503, 516. We do have eyes on some smoke.
0: Good copy. Can you give us a bearing or from where you're at?
2: Standby one. That house you're out, if you go look from their backyard and look down the draw down there, there's that bald side of that hill that's facing to the south. Just look straight down there and you'll see a puff up here and there. Stand by, I'll get you a bearing.
1: Yeah, I affirm it. It must be just on the south of the ridge of Pococay, because I'm not seeing anything from my side.

0: 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COCOCALOE for the first one.
1: Hey, Copy. Can you go again with the street?
0: From Cabrini Boulevard.
1: Thank you.

Yes, sir. Are you able to go down to the end of Parkview and then stay to your right and see if you can get a better view from over there by chance?

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0: 1758. 09-1075. Copy, just confirming you have a spotting of smoke.
2: Pop the sight of the smoke. We're trying to confirm if this

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1: Carney. This number is 303-526.

0: 5503.
1: Yes, ma'am, I did make contact with the RP. However, where we're looking now is a little bit further to the east than where he initially thought he saw the smoke.
0: Have a good one, too. Copy, made contact with RP. Location will be further east of where initially thought he saw